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So in the 2025, indie dah tak macam dulu. Everyone knows what is indie music, yeah? Indie band. Yes, indie band dan kalau dulu, sebab dia tak indie, dia tak mainstream sangat, ya, yeah, jarang. Kalau kira, kalau yang break the market during early 90s is OAG, first English album. Then ada Butterfingers, Subculture, banyak. Itu antara under pelopor music indie punk yang terawal di Malaysia. Nice stupid background. 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I think people not ready yet. But surprisingly, OAG released first album English in 1994. It became the best English selling album ever. 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
1: 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Dan apabila dia train mata dia dulu, Hatate prepares his brain untuk process information dekat game speed. And the result, cleaner touches, better positioning and more confident play.
0: Dan kalau kata kita tengok secara teliti, pemain tenis Sabalenka juga ada rutin yang hampir sama sebelum memulakan satu-satu perlawanan.
2: Look at her eyes. She is training her eye muscles just like any other part of her body. By keeping her head still and moving only her eyes in different directions, she's strengthening the muscles that control how her eyes move and focus. This is why elite athletes stay elite. It's all in the details. On court, that means better ball tracking, quicker reads, better timing, and staying visually sharp late in long matches.
0: Kemudian ramai yang tertanya-tanya, kalau rabun macam mana pula? 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
1: 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She moves, shoot and dribble better than most Malaysian players, including men. I hope she carries the national team through Asian and Commonwealth Games."
0: Alright, tahu ni tengok daripada mana? Ini mesti dekat video terbaru Rakan Muda Presents My Sukan Corner. 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
2: Very hard to diet in Malaysia. They make it very hard to lose weight. Like when I came here, I had to cut off all of the fried food because everything is goreng goreng, right? 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Right?
0: Itu dia. 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
1: Whose playlist are we featuring today? I heard it's Kat Farish. Haha, nak tahu pilihan-pilihan lagu Kat Farish? Kena terus Stay Di Rakita 107.9.

okay about. So macam according to recent digital report data kan, so Malaysia dia ada social media penetration rate of over 80% with TikTok completely dominating the 16 to 34 years old demographic, right? So here's the thing, for an independent Malaysian artist, right, the entry barrier, maksudnya kemasukan you untuk macam introduce yourself as a musician, dah drop to zero. You don't need a major label contract, a 360 deal ke to hit the charts. All you need these days kan Bob, you hanya perlukan iPhone and a very good hook. So here's the thing, back in the days kan, you know, you have to kena macam hantar music to like radio station.

0: Throwback. 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
1: Okay Bob, so macam according to recent digital report data kan, so Malaysia dia ada social media penetration rate of over 80% with TikTok completely dominating the 16 to 34 years old demographic, right? So here's the thing, for an independent Malaysian artist, right, the entry barrier, maksudnya kemasukan you untuk macam introduce yourself as a musician, dah drop to zero. You don't need a major label contract, a 360 deal ke to hit the charts. All you need these days kan Bob, you hanya perlukan iPhone and a very good hook. So here's the thing, back in the days kan, you know, you have to kena macam hantar music to like radio station to get your, to get people to listen to your demo, bukan the actual master track pun, you know. Tapi these days you can drop a track on Reels, and kalau dia memang dapat, kalau dia meletup, dah senang-senang you dapat half a million ataupun ni. But here's the reality lah, walaupun you dapat macam banyak-banyak play kan, the payout per stream on platforms dekat Spotify is roughly 0.003 cents to 0.005 cents. So itulah, you boleh buat the math lah Bob lah.
2: Okay. 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
1: It's very, very harsh. But here's the thing. Up next, kita akan tengok what Tiara Jacquelina has to say about musicians being a hybrid role. Yeah, so stay tuned with us hanya di Frekuensi Fikir.
0: Throwback! 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
1: I ponder of something great. 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

0: di industri muzik kita in the 90s, wartawan pun macam, you tahu lah, wartawan ni sebanyak more into rock semua kan. 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I think people not ready yet, but surprisingly OAG release first album English in 1994. It became the best English selling album ever, dan sekarang tak terpaya break lagi. 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
1: I think like different people have different preferences. 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
1: 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And then masa tu I kat Tioman during MCO. I start kat situ one month. And then masa tu monsoon, and budak-budak macam kat resort ni terus turun main wave. And then I macam excited lah. And tengok budak-budak local main wave. And then I minta budak local main apa tu, ajak I surf. 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So macam, lepas tu I kan, I cakap ada kawan I dalam bidang ni. So I tanya dia, I nak start belajar. Sebab this is for me, is a foundation of to surf. So masa tu bukan monsoon. In Malaysia, you can only surf during monsoon lah. 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So I belajar lah surf skate. 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But still it's like a foundation lah. Sebab surf is banyak strength. So masa I belajar ni, I pun realise like, oh, yang ni sangat beza dengan skateboard. 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

0: 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Everyone knows what is indie music, yeah? Indie band. Yes, independent kalau dulu sebab dia tak indie, dia tak mainstream sangat, ya, yeah, jarang. 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I think people not ready yet, but surprisingly OAG released first album English in 1994. It became the best English selling album ever, dan sekarang tak tepat break lagi. 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